0: you, but you're so hot that I melted. I fell right through the cracks. Now I'm trying to get back.
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0: this man's groove.
1: They see your face all over the place. Here, Rick, you think they ready for the E-Bass man? Well, let's give it to them. Here we go.